sunshine enough to spread. It's just like the fella said, tell me quick, ain't love a kick in the head?

wouldn't you like to have fun? Fun, fun comes about a few. Laughs, laughs, I can show you a good time. Let me show you a

baby. Practice circumspection. Keep opinions to yourself. Best stay out of politics, 'cause that's no good for your health. Hang on tight.